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Oh, yeah, playing all the good stuff. Good morning to you on this Tuesday, August the 4th. Hope you had a good long weekend, and certainly some people didn't with all the situation with smoke and fires all over the place in BC. Of course, big time in Washington State, Idaho, smoke and fires. Man, oh man, one of those. We'll continue to play the best music for you as people are dealing with all these things going on. Good morning from the Mark Nichols Show, The Juice.

0: 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Oh, yeah, ZZ Top's Legs coming at you. We play the best in tunes one after another. You got Mark Nichols, 94.1 Juice FM. And a reminder, you want to pass on local information. 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Good morning. You're on a Tuesday, the 4th of August.
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0: Good morning to you. Hello from Mark Nichols. And a reminder, Jimmy's Pub is the restaurant of the month during this month. 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But it's happening this Wednesday. Chances to win Jimmy Pub restaurant certificates, the restaurant of the month. Good morning.
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0: 94.1 Juice FM, Creston's greatest hits. Good morning from Mark Nichols on this Tuesday, August the 4th. I hope you had a good weekend. And again, hi to all of those involved with all the conditions that have been happening in the province of British Columbia, and to our friends in the United States with the fires and the smoke and all the rest of it. Thumbs up to you for working so hard, all the people involved with that. Good morning from the Juice.
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Hope everybody had a good long weekend. BC Day, of course, full of a lot of activity in British Columbia. Not so funny with all the fire situations and the smoke. And, of course, our friends across the border, too, have been dealing with horrific conditions in Spokane and that area. Man, oh, man. Good morning from 94.1 Juice FM. You got Mark Nichols. 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

0: 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Thank you, Fleetwood Mac. Landslide coming at you. 94.1 Juice FM, Creston's greatest hits. Good morning to you. Enjoy every single day of this month. Look at that. Already the fourth on this 32nd week of 2026. Whew, goes like that, doesn't it? On the way, tons more of your favorites, including Prince and one of his gems.
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0: 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And reminder, Jimmy's Restaurant Pub and Grill is the restaurant of the month. 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

0: 94.1 QSFM, Creston's greatest hits in the Mark Nichols Show. Good morning to you, and a big hi to all those people involved with the town of Creston. Lots of hard workers there, and they're always listening to us. Good morning to you from the Mark Nichols Show, and a big hi to all those on vacation all this week. Up good and early, listen to the radio, maybe have a little bit of time to yourself, and then have a big day ahead of you. Good morning from Mark Nichols.
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94.1 Juice FM, waking up in the 8 o'clock hour. Hello to you. And I hope you had a good long weekend, just stretching, getting the coffee, listening to the radio. And what a weekend it was with the fire situation, the smoke and evacuations and part of BC and all the stuff going on in Spokane. Hello to all those involved with that. And thank you to all the volunteers that help with that kind of thing and the people that donate money. What a mess. Oh, man. Oh, man. Good morning from 94.1 Juice FM. You got Mark Nichols.

0: Rolling right through on August the 4th, a Tuesday morning. Hello to you. Good morning and hi to everybody already on deck and duty at the job. Yeah, thanks for listening to us as you work so hard in this early 8 o'clock hour on Tuesday, August the 4th. And as I said earlier, this is the 32nd week of 2026. Good morning from Mark Nichols. Tons more on the way, including Steve Miller Band and The Hip coming up.
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1: There we go. The Who and Baba O'Reilly may never play again. 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Blue Rodeo standing by, and Jesus Jones all for you. 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

0: 94.1 Juice FM, Creston's Greatest Hits with Jesus Jones right here, right now. And we got the personalities, that's right, that deliver the goods here. AJ, middays, Derek a little later in the afternoon. We pass on as much local as we can and also try and play tons of your favorites every hour from Creston's Greatest Hits. More of those on the way, including Duran Duran. They are on deck on the Mark Nichols Show. Good morning, Tuesday, August the 4th. The Juice.
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1: I'm Kate Brown. Weather helped wildfire crews in the West Kootenay over the weekend with light rain and minimal overnight fire growth reported for the Poplar Creek wildfire. The 162-hectare blaze burning south of Poplar Creek near Highway 31 remains out of control, but firefighters made good progress building control lines. Five initial attack crews and helicopters remain on scene while an evacuation alert and area restriction are still in effect. Meanwhile, the Inner Oakland Creek wildfire has grown to more than 1,100 hectares, with 61 firefighters and heavy equipment working to contain it, using indirect attack tactics in steep terrain. Several other lightning-caused wildfires across the region continue to burn, including Jumbo Creek and Mount Freyer, with the BC Wildfire Service closely monitoring conditions. The union representing Interfor workers in Castlegar and Grand Forks says members shouldn't be affected by a move of head office staff. The company is transferring positions from Burnaby to the US. But United Steelworkers Wood Council Chair Jeff Bromley doesn't think it will mean much for BC Mills.
2: Does it threaten what's already left, the three operations? I don't think so, but I think it's just more indicative of, these companies have bigger, more operations in the US South.
1: Bromley says it's a shame that a key forest company born in BC won't be headquartered here anymore. The BC Conservatives, meanwhile, call the move yet another calamity for the BC forest industry. Creston Ice users will have to wait a little longer to use the community complex. The regional district says the start of the season has been rescheduled to August 27. That's 9 days later than originally planned. It's due to the replacement of a refrigeration plant taking longer than expected. Staff have let user groups know. Nelson Hydro's proposed smart meter project is now before the BC Utilities Commission. The proposal would replace the utility's aging meter system with advanced metering infrastructure, allowing automatic meter readings and faster outage detection. The city submitted its application to the commission last month. Nelson Hydro General Manager Dan Geisler says BCUC approval is required because of how many customers live outside of the city.
3: I want to encourage anybody who has questions to be afraid. Just come up and say what your thoughts are. I mean, we're here for you. So I'm approachable. I'm a positive, outgoing person, and I would look forward to engaging with anyone who's interested.
1: Nelson Hydro expects a decision from the commission by the end of this year. A man facing drug charges following a bust in Castlegar last year is expected to plead guilty. Ryan Colville was charged with 7 counts of possession for the purpose of trafficking. It stemmed from a police search of a home in the 1300 block of Columbia Avenue in April 2025. Police said they seized fentanyl, meth and other drugs along with cash and stolen property. Colville returns to court August 26. And the City of Trail is getting over $4.5 million in a provincial infrastructure grant to twin a water main. It runs from the water treatment facility in Sunningdale along Charles Lakes Drive. The city says the project will create a critical backup connection and it will ensure uninterrupted service for residents, businesses and the hospital.
0: Be the first to know. 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
5: Burnaby beats on Victoria 7-5 at the Senior Men's Provincial Baseball Tournament in Grand Forks yesterday, walking away with the championship. Trail was the only Kootenai representative and went 0-3 in their run. Meanwhile, the Blue Jays had a very busy trade deadline, sending players like Jeff Hoffman and Dalton Vasher out in two separate moves that saw prospects coming back in both of them. Despite those moves, they were actually able to win yesterday, beating the Astros 3-1. Shane Bieber was able to last for nearly 6 innings and got 6 strikeouts on 87 pitches.
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5: Sunny out there with some haze lingering around practically all day long. Sunny tomorrow and sunny Wednesday. Basically, you can expect some sun for the remainder of the work week and into the weekend as well. And the weather just starts slowly heating up as well. High of 30 expected for today and high of 34 expected for tomorrow.
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94.1 Juice FM, as we've been saying all morning long, hearts out to all the people involved with the smoke and fires in this province. What a huge province it is. And they had evacuations in East Kootenay and all the things going on in Washington State and Idaho. Fires and smoke, man. Oh, man. Thompson Twins for you. 94.1 Juice FM on the Mark Nichols Show.

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0: Oh, yeah, there we go. Doug and the Slugs, and too bad, man. 94.1 Juice FM, Creston's Greatest Hits, reminding you that Jimmy's Restaurant Pub and Grill, man, oh, man, they are the restaurant of the month on this radio station. What does that mean? That means tomorrow, Wednesday, you are going to get a chance of winning food from Jimmy's Pub. That's right, and AJ's going to be doing that on the midday show. 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And if you ever want to text us with local information or anything else, we check it every morning at 10 in the morning, 250-428-2552. 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Hello from Mark Nichols. Good morning on this Tuesday, the 4th of August.
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0: 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And hello to all those on vacay. Welcome to the area. 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

0: 94.1 with Corey Hart and Sunglasses at Night. That wraps it for the Mark Nichols Show. I hope you have a great day. Keep it right here. You'll be entertained by our wonderful personalities. And we play Carsten's greatest hits round the clock for you. Get a lot of comments on our music, that's for sure. In fact, standing by, we got Platinum Blonde, 5440, and some Ace of Base for you. All great tunes. And again, a big hello to you already on the job and working. Thanks so much for tuning us in as you work so hard all day long. I'll be back good and early tomorrow on your August the 5th Wednesday morning, right in the middle of the week at 6. Have a good day.
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0: Shop Boys, always on my mind on 94.1 Juice FM, Creston's greatest hits. It's AJ on the Tuesday Midday Show, and I hope you all enjoyed your BC day-long weekend. I certainly did, though admittedly, I did spend most of it indoors in the AC, avoiding the last of the heat wave. If you're looking to spend a couple of hours in the AC this month, why don't you do so with Juice FM's restaurant of the month, Jimmy's Pub. Coming up tomorrow during my show in the noon hour, I'll be giving away a couple of gift cards to Jimmy's, $50 gift cards. 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Again, that's 250-428-2552 on the Morris Flowers text line. Tomorrow during the noon hour on my show, I'll be giving away a $50 gift card to Jimmy's. Coming up next on Juice FM, we got Green Day.
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0: We got plenty of clear skies and sun this week. Might be the perfect time for a family trip down to the lake. Juice FM weather, today's nice and sunny. A little bit of local smoke becoming hazy early this morning and some gusty winds near noon. Warmer than it was yesterday at a high of 29. For tonight, it's going to be clear, a little bit hazy. Some gusty winds becoming light this evening. For tomorrow, it's going to be sunny and hazy again. Some gusty winds in the afternoon, a high of 31. Taking a look at Thursday, it's going to be sunny and warm, a high of 33.
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0: 94.1 Juice FM, Creston's greatest hits with Roll On Down the Highway by Bachman Turner Overdrive. It's AJ on the Tuesday Midday Show, and coming up in 11 days now, we've got an event I covered way back when I first started out here. I'm pretty excited for it. The Creston Clay Fest is taking over Everseal Ceramics out on Airport Road on Saturday, August 15th, running from 10 a.m. to 5 p.m. They're going to be gathering more than 10 local potters to show off to their work, and the day's going to be loaded with food trucks you can try, hands-on stations where you can spin some clay yourself, but their main feature is going to be the big teapot competition. It's free to enter if you want to submit up to 3 working teapots. They're handing out awards for judges' choice, the most imaginative, and a people's choice, where everyone attending gets to take a vote. 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Again, that's the Creston Clay Fest on Saturday, August 15th, over on Airport Road at Eversfield Ceramics. 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

0: Creston's Greatest Hits on 94.1 Juice FM with No Regrets by Tom Cochran. Hey, speaking of him, you've got a chance to see him coming up pretty soon, Thursday, November 12th. He'll be over in Cranbrook at the Key City Theater alongside his bandmate Dave Kelly for Tom Cochran, the duo. If you're looking to see some acoustic versions of his massive hits, you can get your tickets through the Key City Theater box office or through verified ticket outlets like StubHub. It's AJ on the Tuesday Midday Show, and if you're looking to host your own private event, why don't you consider the Royal Canadian Legion Branch 29? 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
0: Not as smoky today as it's been the past couple weeks, and I'm certainly thankful for that. Juice FM weather today is nice and sunny. A little bit of local smoke becoming hazy early this morning, and some gusty winds near noon, a high of 29. For tonight, it's going to be clear. Again, a little hazy. Some gusty winds becoming light this evening. For tomorrow, it's going to be sunny and hazy again, some gusty winds in the afternoon, a high of 31. Then taking a look at Thursday, it's going to be sunny and warm, a high of 33.
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0: 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It's AJ on the Tuesday Midday Show, and I hope you're all having a great Tuesday morning so far. Coming up later this month, just less than 3 weeks from now, we've got a pretty great event for car lovers. The Creston Valley 16th Annual Swap Meet is locked in for Friday, August 21st and Saturday the 22nd, setting up right behind the Ramada Hotel over at 1809 Highway 3A. This event's going to cover a little bit of everything, no matter what you're collecting, whether it's auto parts, oil and gas memorabilia, old signage, antiques, motorcycles, yard art, tools, or toys. Anyone looking to just browse, gates are going to open to the public on Friday from 2 p.m. to 8 p.m., and then again on Saturday morning from 8 a.m. to 4. Admission will be just $3, and kids under 12 get in totally free. 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
0: Not as hot as it was last week, but we're still seeing highs above 30 for multiple days this week. Juice FM weather, today's nice and sunny. A little bit of local smoke becoming hazy early this morning. Some gusty winds near noon, a high of 29. For tonight, it's going to be clear. Again, a little hazy. Some gusty winds becoming light this evening. For tomorrow, it's going to be sunny and again a little hazy, some gusty winds in the afternoon, a high of 31. Taking a look at Thursday, it's going to be sunny and warm, a high of 33.
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0: 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Pretty big one, not too far from here. Definitely a classic in the area. 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

0: The Northern Pike, She Ain't Pretty on 94.1 Juice FM, Creston's greatest hits. It's AJ on the Tuesday Midday Show, and if you're looking for something to do on Wednesday night and you haven't done so yet, you might as well check out the Creston Valley Cruisers weekly show and shine. They're out there every single night. One thing to note, make sure you don't head to the Home Hardware parking lot because they are back by popular demand in the Stern Wheeler parking lot every single Wednesday from 6:30 p.m. until dark. It's completely open to anyone, so if you want to head down and show off your own ride or just walk down and check out all the cool cars, that's okay too. 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It's a pretty great midweek hangout, so make sure you keep Wednesday evening free so you don't miss it. 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
0: This upcoming Saturday is looking nice and warm if you're planning on heading to the farmer's market. Juice FM weather, today's nice and sunny. A little bit of local smoke becoming hazy early this morning. Some gusty winds near noon, a high of 29. For tonight, it's going to be clear. Again, a little hazy, some gusty winds becoming light this evening. For tomorrow, it's sunny, some gusty winds in the afternoon, a high of 31. Taking a look at Thursday, it's going to be sunny and warm, a high of 33.
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1: In the major leagues, the Toronto Blue Jays beat the Houston Astros 3-1 last night. Jays starter Shane Bieber allowed 9 hits but gave up just 1 run with 2 walks over 5 and 2/3 innings. It was trade deadline day and Toronto was active, trading center fielder Dalton Varsho to the Astros where he made his debut last night. The Jays also moved Jeff Hoffman to the Minnesota Twins for 3 prospects. And on Sunday, dealt veteran pitcher Kevin Gausman to the Chicago Cubs for outfielder Brett Bateman and infielder Ty Suthanese. In local baseball, the Duncan Dodgers are the champions after weekend play at Confederation Ballparks in Cranbrook to determine the 2026 BCMBA 11U AA Provincial Gold Medalists. The Dodgers knocked off the Oceanside Blues 8-5. The Cloverdale Spurs defeated the North Shore Lions in the bronze medal game to finish third. The host Cranbrook Bandits finished with a 1-3 record and were involved in a number of close matchups. From the Vista Radio Sports Desk, I'm Josiah Spiker.
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1: On the roads, expect occasional single-lane traffic at Highway 3 and Erickson Road. That's weekdays from 8 to 4:30. Today's weather forecast in Creston, sunny, a high of 33. Tonight, a low of 16. Today's weather forecast in Creston, sunny, a high of 29. Tonight, clear skies, a low of 14. Tomorrow, sunny, a high of 31, a low of 15. Thursday, sunny, a high of 33, a low of 17. Friday, sun, a high of 33, a low of 17 as well. And Saturday, sunny again, a high of 32, a low of 13. From the MyCrestonNow.com newsroom, I'm Josiah Spiker.
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0: 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It's AJ on the Tuesday Midday Show, and I hope you're all having a great lunch hour so far. We've had some pretty hot days the past few weeks. Hey, if you're looking to put a little extra spending money in your pocket to spend on a cold treat sometime this summer, you've still got time to take advantage of the Central Kootenai Invasive Species Society's Nature for Neighborhoods program. It runs similar to the Poison Hemlock project they ran back in June. They're offering cash rewards to homeowners and renters right here in the area for pulling out targeted invasive plants like spotted knapweed, common tansy, and Scotch broom. It's super easy to take part. All you gotta do is register your property online at ckiss.ca, then download the Crowdsourcer app on your phone and upload before and after videos of you removing the weeds to claim your money. On top of the cash, the first 20 people to get their submissions in through the app will also score some EcoBucks to spend on native plants later this fall. It's a win-win to clean up your yard and get paid for it, so head over to the ckiss website or grab the Crowdsourcer app on your phone to get all the details and sign up. Coming up next on Juice FM, we've got Cyndi Lauper.
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0: We're hitting the afternoon. It's starting to warm up out there. If you're looking to spend a couple of hours in the AC this evening, the Tivoli Theater will be playing Toy Story 5 at 7 p.m. Juice FM weather. Today's nice and sunny. A little bit of local smoke becoming hazy early this morning. Some gusty winds near noon, a high of 29. For tonight, it's going to be clear. A little hazy. Some gusty winds becoming light this evening. For tomorrow, it's going to be nice and sunny. Some gusty winds in the afternoon, a high of 31. Taking a look at Thursday, it's going to be sunny and warm, a high of 33.
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0: Boston's greatest hits on 94.1 Juice FM with Wheat Kings by the Tragically Hip. It's AJ on the Tuesday Midday Show, and here's something for all the local musicians living here in the Creston Valley, especially if they haven't taken advantage of this yet. 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

0: R.E.M., the one I love on 94.1 Juice FM, Creston's greatest hits. It's AJ on the Tuesday Midday Show, and coming up later this month, New Horizons is hosting an information session as a part of their community learning series. It's going to take place Tuesday, August 18th at 10 a.m. over at the Rotorcrest Hall upper level. This month, they've got a couple of local conservation officers who have kindly agreed to be available for this question and answer session and to provide updates on issues affecting our local area. Everyone's welcome to come out, ask questions, and learn about this important public safety service. 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
3: A little bit of smoke in the air, but not quite as much as we've seen over the past few weeks. However, tomorrow we are expecting a little bit more in the evening. Juice FM weather today, sunny, a little bit hazy, a high of 28. For tonight, it's going to be clear. And for tomorrow, it's sunny, hazy, becoming local smoke near noon, a high of 29. Just a heads up, there's widespread smoke in the evening that night. Then taking a look at Thursday, it's going to be sunny and warm, a high of 31.
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0: 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It's AJ on the Tuesday Midday Show, and I hope you're all enjoying your Tuesday afternoon so far. If you're thinking about taking the kids to a movie or just want to catch a show this week, the Tivoli Theater will be playing Toy Story 5 from now through Thursday. It's running every night at 7 p.m., and tonight's show is in 2D, while tomorrow night's will be in 3D. Looking ahead to what's coming up next, the Odyssey opens on Friday and runs through next Thursday with a 7 p.m. nightly showtime. Then after that, Spider-Man Brand New Day takes over the screen starting next Friday. Both those movies have been absolutely dominating the box office. Which one are you more excited for? Let me know on the Morris Flowers text line at 250-428-2552. Again, that's 250-428-2552 on the Morris Flowers text line. 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Coming up next on Juice FM, we've got Natalie Imbruglia.
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7: Hey, it's not quite as warm as it was last week before the long weekend, but we do have some highs above 30 coming up later this week. Juice FM weather, today's nice and sunny, a little bit hazy, a high of 28. For tonight, it's going to be clear. And for tomorrow, it's going to be sunny, hazy, becoming local smoke near noon, a high of 29. Just a heads up, that evening there will be some widespread smoke. Taking a look at Thursday, it's going to be sunny and warm, a high of 31.
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0: Creston's Greatest Hits on 94.1 Juice FM with We're Here for a Good Time, Not a Long Time by Trooper. It's AJ on the Tuesday Midday Show, and there's a really cool event coming up in October to keep on your radar. 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

0: Lady P, somewhere out there on 94.1 Juice FM, Creston's greatest hits. It's AJ on the Tuesday midday show, and with those evacuation alerts that went up around the East Kootenai region over the long weekend, thankfully none in our area, but I thought this would be a good time to do a reminder to make sure you check your status with the regional evacuation notification system. Making sure your info is accurate is the most important thing you can be doing right now. If you're already signed in, you actually need to log back into your account and double-check that your location pin is dropped exactly on your house, because a ton of people have their pins in the wrong spot and are missing out on emergency updates. For anyone who doesn't have a computer or just wants someone to walk them through it to make sure the setup is done right, you can call the Regional Emergency Information Line directly at 250-426-2188. Again, that's 250-426-2188. Otherwise, just keep an eye on bcwildfire.ca to stay up to date on the latest fire statuses. Coming up next on Juice FM, we got Blue Rodeo.
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0: Hey, it's a little smoky today, but not nearly as bad as it's been the past couple weeks. However, tomorrow evening there will be some widespread smoke. Juice of weather. Today's sunny and hazy, a high of 28. For tonight, it's going to be clear. For tomorrow, it's sunny. Hazy becoming a local smoke near noon, a high of 29. Just a heads up, that evening, there will be some widespread smoke. Taking a look at Thursday, it's going to be sunny and warm, a high of 31. That's all for my show today, but don't go away just yet, because coming up next, we've got the road show. I'll be back with you all tomorrow for the Wednesday midday show. Hope you all have a great rest of your afternoon and a great night as well.
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0: 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You've got Steven for Derek Ortega, who's off for the next week or so, back, I believe, a week from today, as a matter of fact, so next Tuesday, and we'll keep you company in the meantime. Of course, AJ is the gentleman that precedes me here on the Midday Show, and of course, AJ is going to give you a shot at winning with the Juice FM Restaurant of the Month for August. It happens to be Jimmy's Pub. They've got great pub food, authentic Greek cuisine, and so much more. 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

0: 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John Waite in there and Missing You, Oasis, and Wonderwall off the top. 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Quick look at Creston weather, calling for sunny, hazy conditions today and a high of 28 degrees. Overnight tonight, low down to 14. Sunny, hazy, local smoke tomorrow, a high of 29. Thursday, sunshine, high of 31. Friday, sunny and a high of 32 degrees.
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0: 94.1 Juice FM, Creston's greatest hits, Brett Michaels and Poison, Every Rose Has Its Thorn, Alanis Morissette in there as well. You've got Steve keeping you company here on another hot day in the Creston Valley. A little bit of a break from the heat, though, so that certainly is nice. We won't quite hit 30 degrees for a high today, but certainly going to get there in subsequent days, that is for sure. Hey, maybe you're looking at doing something new as a career, do something that's actually exciting, looks great on a resume. 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

0: 94.1 Juice FM, Creston's greatest hits, Brian Adams and Run to You. Also in there, Chumbawamba, Tub Thumping, Terry Jackson, Culture Club, Karma Chameleon. You've got Steve Russell keeping you company, and maybe you saw a movie over the weekend. I might be able to guess which one it was. If it wasn't The Odyssey, it probably was Spider-Man Brand New Day. And the numbers are in. It has officially overthrown Avengers Endgame as the biggest box office opening ever. It opened with a total of $360 million. That surpassed the initial reporting of $355 million. Avengers Endgame earned $357 million. Brand New Day still sits behind Endgame at the global box office with $932 million compared to $1.2 billion. But the boss of Sony Pictures, very happy as you might think. Wow, $360 million. Thank yous to all the filmmakers, actors, producers, and to my colleagues at Sony who created such a fantastic film. Records are made to be broken, but we will take great pride in this one for as long as we hold it. We went to see it the other day, me and my kids and my wife. I gotta say, I'm not a big superhero movie guy, but this one was pretty good, that's for sure. So if you get a chance to check it out, Spider-Man Brand New Day doing immense box office numbers.
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0: 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There's Cutting Crew and I Just Died in Your Arms. You've got Steve Russell keeping you company. A little bit of a break from the heat here today. Creston weather, though, still calling for a pretty warm one. All things being equal, sunny, hazy, and a high today of 28. Sunny, hazy, smokier conditions tomorrow and a high of 29. And back above 30-degree territory, Thursday, sunny and 31. And Friday, sunshine and a high of 32 degrees.
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1: Good afternoon, I'm Josiah Spiker. BC wildfire crews are reinforcing and establishing new guards to help contain the Waite Creek fire near Tata Creek. Heavy equipment is establishing machine guard from the south and along the north of the fire using existing roads. Crews are continuing efforts to hold the fire west of Highway 95A, and patrols are happening on the east side to action any spot fires that pop up. There have been no changes to the issued evacuation alerts or orders. BC Wildfire Service Director Cliff Chapman says bad fire conditions are expected across BC this week, including in the Kootenays.
2: We are now entering a drying trend for the next couple of days where we'll see those low to mid 30 temperatures and no rain. What we are also forecasting now is that we may see the return of dry lightning, which means lightning that is associated with little to no precipitation. We anticipate the timing of this to be late Thursday afternoon into the evening, and it will continue on Friday and into Saturday.
1: Provincially, about 8,000 people have been told to leave their homes as wildfires burn across BC's southern and central interior. More information on all of our local fires can be found on our website. The city of Cranbrook will be implementing Stage 2 water restrictions on Thursday. Stage 2 restrictions mean you can only water twice a week. Even-numbered addresses can only water on Mondays or Thursdays, and odd-numbered addresses on Tuesday or Friday. Watering times are from either 5 to 10 a.m. or 8 to 11 p.m., not both, and for a maximum of 2 hours. You can still water vegetable gardens using a handheld shutoff nozzle on your hose. Washing windows, driveways, sidewalks, or building surfaces will be prohibited. The city is reducing outdoor water use on priority 2 and 3 green spaces. That includes most parks and playgrounds, Lions Park, the Kinsman Green Belt, and the cemetery. Irrigation levels will be maintained for now in Rotary Park, Moyer Park, the Kinsman Quads and Confederation Ballparks, and the Boulevard along Highway 395. Construction is moving ahead on the Creston Valley Housing Corporation's Housing and Childcare Project at 1501 Cedar Street. Housing Corporation Chair Denise Dumas says crews broke ground in May.
3: A significant portion of the work to date has involved coordinating the relocation of underground FortisBC distribution lines located on the property, as well as upgrades to the sewer, water, storm sewer infrastructure required to support the development.
1: She says construction on the foundation should begin in October. The project, which will include 110 childcare spaces and 50 rental units, is on track to be finished next year. The city of Cranbrook is pursuing grant funding for a rooftop solar PV system on the city childcare facility currently under development. Council approved a new capital project for the solar PV system valued at $250,000. Councillor Norma Blissett is very excited to see this type of project come forward.
4: It has been a long time coming. I mean, we have talked about having solar panels at Western Financial Place for many, many years, and we're told many ways that it wasn't going to work, and it's so good to hear this finally.
1: City staff say they're a strong candidate for grant funding since it combines an energy-efficient building with on-site renewable energy. The project is contingent on the city being able to secure $120,000 in grant funding. Golden Council has given 2 readings to the town's new development cost charge bylaw. Work on the new DCC bylaw has been ongoing since February of 2025. Planning and Development Director Phil Armstrong says it has to go to the province before council can adopt the changes.
5: There'll be a preliminary review done by the province, the Ministry of Finance, and then the bylaw will come back for 3rd reading, and then it'll come back for adoption.
1: DCCs are fees that municipalities charge developers of subdivisions or new buildings. Those fees help fund the infrastructure required to support the new development.
0: Be the first to know. 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
1: In the major leagues, the Toronto Blue Jays beat the Houston Astros 3-1 last night. Jays starter Shane Bieber allowed 9 hits, but gave up just 1 run with 2 walks over 5 2/3 innings. It was trade deadline day, and Toronto was active, trading center fielder Dalton Varsho to the Astros, where he made his debut last night. The Jays also moved Jeff Hoffman to the Minnesota Twins for three prospects. And on Sunday, dealt veteran pitcher Kevin Gausman to the Chicago Cubs for outfielder Brett Bateman and infielder Ty Suthanese. In local baseball, the Duncan Dodgers are the champions after weekend play at Confederation Ballparks in Cranbrook to determine the 2026 BCMBA 11U AA Provincial Gold Medalists. The Dodgers knocked off the Oceanside Blues 8-5. The Cloverdale Spurs defeated the North Shore Lions in the bronze medal game to finish third. The host Cranbrook Bandits finished with a 1-3 record and were involved in a number of close matchups. From the Vista Radio Sports Desk, I'm Josiah Spiker.
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1: On the roads, expect occasional single-lane traffic at Highway 3 and Erickson Road. That's weekdays from 8 to 4:30. Today's weather forecast in Creston, sunny, a high of 33. Tonight, a low of 16. Today's weather forecast in Creston, sunny, a high of 29. Tonight, clear skies, a low of 14. Tomorrow, sunny, a high of 31, a low of 15. Thursday, sunny, a high of 33, a low of 17. Friday, sun, a high of 33, a low of 17 as well. And Saturday, sunny again, a high of 32, a low of 13. From the MyCrestonNow.com newsroom, I'm Josiah Spiker.

0: 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There's Semisonic and Closing Time. Also, Nicolette Larson, A Whole Lot of Love, and The Cult, and She Sells Sanctuary. 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

0: 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Band from Champaign, Illinois. That's REO Speedwagon, Take It on the Run. You've got Steve Russell keeping you company on a very hot Tuesday afternoon. And a reminder that Creston Clay Fest is right around the corner. It's happening August 15th, 10 a.m. to 5 p.m. at Everest Field Ceramics. That's 1522 Airport Road in Creston. 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

0: 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There's Elton John and Philadelphia Freedom. You've got Steve Russell keeping you company here into this Tuesday afternoon. And one of the best parts, I believe, living in the Creston Valley, access to fresh fruit and vegetables. And of course, a big part of that is the farmer's market that goes every Saturday, 9 to 1. That's at Kootenai Park. That's just behind the visitor center, and certainly this Saturday, no different. Head down there, check out the great vendors, and then if you want to make a short drive to Crawford Bay, they've got their Sunday market. That goes this Sunday, 10 a.m. to 1 p.m., and of course, the market features local artisans, farmers, food vendors, live music, and a relaxed, welcoming setting. 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
1: Good afternoon, I'm Josiah Spiker. BC wildfire crews are reinforcing and establishing new guards to help contain the Waite Creek fire near Tautau Creek. Heavy equipment is establishing machine guard from the south and along the north of the fire using existing roads. Crews are continuing efforts to hold the fire west of Highway 95A, and patrols are happening on the east side to action any spot fires that pop up. There have been no changes to the issued evacuation alerts or orders. BC Wildfire Service Director Cliff Chapman says bad fire conditions are expected across BC this week, including in the Kootenays.
2: We are now entering a drying trend for the next couple of days where we'll see those low to mid 30 temperatures and no rain. What we are also forecasting now is that we may see the return of dry lightning, which means lightning that is associated with little to no precipitation. We anticipate the timing of this to be late Thursday afternoon into the evening, and it will continue on Friday and into Saturday.
1: Provincially, about 8,000 people have been told to leave their homes as wildfires burn across BC's southern and central interior. More information on all of our local fires can be found on our website. The city of Cranbrook will be implementing Stage 2 water restrictions on Thursday. Stage 2 restrictions mean you can only water twice a week. Even-numbered addresses can only water on Mondays or Thursdays, and odd-numbered addresses on Tuesday or Friday. Watering times are from either 5 to 10 a.m. or 8 to 11 p.m., not both, and for a maximum of 2 hours. You can still water vegetable gardens using a handheld shutoff nozzle on your hose. Washing windows, driveways, sidewalks, or building surfaces will be prohibited. The city is reducing outdoor water use on priority 2 and 3 green spaces. That includes most parks and playgrounds, Lions Park, the Kinsman Greenbelt, and the cemetery. Irrigation levels will be maintained for now in Rotary Park, Moyer Park, the Kinsman Quads and Confederation Ballparks, and the Boulevard along Highway 395. Construction is moving ahead on the Creston Valley Housing Corporation's Housing and Childcare Project at 1501 Cedar Street. Housing Corporation Chair Denise Dumas says crews broke ground in May.
3: A significant portion of the work to date has involved coordinating the relocation of underground FortisBC distribution lines located on the property, as well as upgrades to the sewer, water, storm sewer infrastructure.